Welcome inside of Quiet Storm Vibes on a Sunday evening. I want to drop something hot and new on you from my girl. Shout out to everyone in Louisiana. Yeah, especially Lake Charles. How you feeling tonight? Here's Latency with Love You Too. And I do love you. And I appreciate your presence right here with me every night. Welcome to the Quiet Storm.

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0: As we wind down the night, nice and easy, this is the perfect time of the night for you two lovebirds, if you are booed up tonight, to get a couple of smooches in. Yeah, the music and the vibe and the tempo is just right. Plus, the music that I have for the remaining time of the night is going to serve its purpose very, very well. This next song is going out to Marcus and Cassandra. They're tucking each other tight in Orangeburg, South Carolina tonight. And to Vivian and her boo, Doug, locked in Brooklyn, tucking each other in as well. Here's a revised rendition from my radio brother, the Love King, ladies. Here's Raheem Devine. You are inside of the quiet storm on a Sunday evening. I'm Lenny Green. Sing the song to each other. It's called You.
1: This is a love that withstands time, space, and matter. 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Here we are decades later. The sentiment is still the same. 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
9: Few scattered thunderstorms still around this evening. Little clearing overnight tonight with our low in the low 70s. Tomorrow, partly sunny. Scattered showers and thunderstorms moving in through the day with a high of 91. Few scattered showers tomorrow night, low 75. Tuesday, partly sunny with scattered storms. I'm Georgia WeatherNet meteorologist KJ Allen.
0: The quiet storm on V1017. There's nothing like it, is there?

quiet storm, baby. Slowly, slowly. Musically massage your dial. I want to make sure you have some sweet dreams tonight. I'm Lenny Green. I want you to lock in with me on my social media handles. In case you may not have heard, I'm back on Instagram, Lenny Green Official. Yeah, I had a little hiccup problem, but I had some great people helping me out, so everything is back running again. Please lock in. And as you lock in, you will find out Family Day. My 24th annual Family Day is going down on Sunday, August 9th, in the heart of Bed-Stuy in Brooklyn. Absolutely free. Get all the details at Lenny Green Official on Instagram. And you can get it on Facebook as well, at Lenny Green. Let me put the Quiet Storm spotlight on Eddie LaVert, one of the original signature sounds of the OJs. It's called Let's Go Back to My Place. Hot and new. And ladies, I'm always happy that you allow me to be in your place. And allow me to be in your space, too. Welcome inside of Quiet Storm Vibes on a Sunday evening. I'm Lenny Green.

0: even get embarrassed no more if you can't pay as a man. 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
1: 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If you hear me say, woo.
3: Not woo.
0: It's too expensive.
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9: Yeah. Can't stop thinking about you. Last night was crazy.

Look, I know you need to really take a break from all the bad news you've been hearing today. 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Soothing your mind and your soul right here inside the Quiet Storm. And I'm looking forward to relieving you from all the stress that you may have had built up. So if you can, just kick back and chill with me for a minute. Right here on V101.

Ladies, what's going on? May I ask, what are you doing tonight? If you're not too busy, I'd like to make plans for us to spend some time together tonight. You know, after all, this is the most relaxing place in the city. It's the Quiet Storm, and I'm Lenny Green. And it all goes down right here on V101.7.

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The Quiet Storm. That was requested music for Almitra. Thank you for checking in, baby, from Oklahoma City. Glad to know that you are enjoying the vibe. And nice to know that you listen on a regular basis. Shout out to Melissa, who's holding it down in Oklahoma City with us as well. Orangeburg, South Carolina, thank you for being here. Brooklyn, Queens, Boogie Down Bronx, Harlem, Staten Island, Long Island, hey, Westchester County, all throughout New Jersey, whether you're in Teaneck or P-Town or Jersey City or Bayonne, Newark. Let's get into a little after seven. Because ready or not, I'm going to slow it down so we can enjoy the moment together. This is the Sunday edition of The Quiet Storm.

Quiet Storm, in pocket, in place, taking it down nice and easy, and thanking you for letting me be in your space. I'm Lenny Green. Like it with me on my social media handles if you have not done so already. I'm on Instagram. Yep, I've got it back. Lenny Green Official. I'm on Facebook at Lenny Green. Don't forget to like the Quiet Storm with Lenny Green page on Facebook as well. And please make sure you subscribe to my YouTube channel. I took a little back seat. I know I haven't uploaded a few things, but we're going to get to that. Lenny Green QS on YouTube, okay? I want you to make it a point to remember this. To never get so busy, you're making a living that you forget to make a life. Never get so busy, you're making a living that you forget to make a life. Take a moment, slow down. Smell the roses, smell the flowers, enjoy life. Life is precious and it's so short. Agreed? Here's Miss Jilly from Philly. Little pressure, baby, in the right way. Welcome to the Quiet Storm, and welcome to the weekend.

0: 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I'm talking round trip airfare for two, a two-night hotel stay, and tickets to the show. 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
9: You scatter thunderstorms still around this evening. Little clearing overnight tonight with our low in the low 70s. Tomorrow, partly sunny. Scattered showers and thunderstorms moving in through the day with a high of 91. You scattered showers tomorrow night, low 75. Tuesday, partly sunny with scattered storms. I'm Georgia WeatherNet meteorologist KJ Allen.
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0: Lenny, thank you for tucking me in tonight.
1: You are more than welcome, baby. And Monday night, I'll be right back here to do it again for you. I'm Lenny Green. Thank you so much, family, for allowing us to be in your space. The quiet storm of a Sunday evening is relaxing. It's comfortable. It's cozy. And I'm always going to make it extremely sexy. Please learn more about the importance of Juneteenth. I know we get into the commercial and the sales and all that, but there's a deep meaning behind Juneteenth. And I want you to do some homework, and I want you to share that with the little ones, because you won't find it in the books. No, you won't. And once again, happy Father's Day to all the amazing men who hold that title. I'll be checking in with you Monday night. The Quiet Storm, baby, signing off for the weekend. Quiet Storm vibes on a Sunday evening is like no other. Be well, be blessed. Night, night, baby.

0: Missed the show. Y'all don't even get embarrassed no more if you can't pay as a man. He like, hey, you know it's hard
1: out
0: here.
1: You know it's hard out here.
2: Damn.
3: You don't even get embarrassed. You're used to it.
1: If I look at you and say, hey, I need you.
0: I need you.
1: If you hear me say, woo.
4: Not woo.
0: It's too expensive.
4: Too expensive.
1: Boy. 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
2: Yeah, I like that.
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3: You're listening to

Welcome inside of Quiet Storm Vibes on a Sunday evening. I'm going to drop something hot and new on you for my girl. Shout out to everyone in Louisiana. Yeah, especially Lake Charles. How you feeling tonight? Here's Legacy with Love You Too. And I do love you. And I appreciate your presence right here with me every night. Welcome to the Quiet Storm.

0: as we wind down the night, nice and easy, this is the perfect time of the night for you two lovebirds, if you are brewed up tonight, to get a couple of smooches in. Yeah, the music and the vibe and the tempo is just right. Plus, the music that I have for the remaining time of the night is going to serve its purpose very, very well. This next song is going out to Marcus and Cassandra. They're tucking each other tight in Orangeburg, South Carolina tonight. And to Vivian and her boo, Doug, locked in Brooklyn, tucking each other in as well. Here's a revised rendition from my radio brother, the Love King, ladies. Here's Raheem Devine. You are inside of the quiet storm on a Sunday evening. I'm Lenny Green. Sing the song to each other. It's called You.
1: This is a love that withstands time, space, and matter forever. Forever's a mighty long time. Here we are decades later. The sentiment is still the same. 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

0: 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Didi Nation, what if I told you I'm sending one lucky listener and their guest to Las Vegas for one of the hottest R&B events of the year? That's right. Thanks to RCA Records, you could be headed to Vegas to see Usher Raymond and Chris Brown live when the R&B tour takes over Allegiant Stadium on September 5th. I'm talking round trip airfare for two, a two-night hotel stay, and tickets to the show. 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Now, here's the part you need to hear. 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
12: You scatter thunderstorms still around this evening. Little clearing overnight tonight with our low in the low 70s. Tomorrow, partly sunny. Scattered showers and thunderstorms moving in through the day with a high of 91. You scattered showers tomorrow night, low 75. Tuesday, partly sunny with scattered storms. I'm Georgia WeatherNet meteorologist KJ Allen.
13: The quiet storm on V1017. There's nothing like it, is there?

is the waitress from the coffee house on 39th and Lennox. You know, the one with the braids. Yeah. Well, I see you on Wednesdays all the time. You come in every Wednesday on your lunch break, I think. And you always order the special with the hot chocolate. Look, man, I mean, I know girls don't usually do this, but I was wondering if maybe we could get together outside the restaurant one day. You know, because I do look a lot different outside my work clothes.

The Quiet Storm, baby. Slowly, slowly. Musically massaging your dial. I want to make sure you have some sweet dreams tonight. I'm Lenny Green. I want you to lock in with me on my social media handles. In case you may not have heard, I'm back on Instagram, Lenny Green Official. Yeah, I had a little hiccup problem, but I had some great people helping me out, so everything's back running again. Please lock in. And as you lock in, you will find out Family Day. My 24th annual Family Day is going down on Sunday, August 9th, in the heart of Bed-Stuy in Brooklyn. Absolutely free. Get all the details at Lenny Green Official on Instagram. And you can get it on Facebook as well, at Lenny Green. Let me put the Quiet Storm spotlight on Eddie LaVert, one of the original signature sounds of the OJs. It's called Let's Go Back to My Place. Hot and new. And ladies, I'm always happy that you allow me to be in your place. And allow me to be in your space, too. Welcome inside of Quiet Storm Vibes on a Sunday evening. I'm Lenny Green.

Now that the sun has gone down in the Good Life City, it's time for the quiet storm to roll in on V1017. We just might become responsible for another population boom in South Georgia.

Quiet Storm. That was requested music for Almitra. Thank you for checking in, baby, from Oklahoma City. Glad to know that you are enjoying the vibe. And nice to know that you listen on a regular basis. Shout out to Melissa, who's holding it down in Oklahoma City with us as well. Orangeburg, South Carolina, thank you for being here. Brooklyn, Queens, Boogie Down Bronx, Harlem, Staten Island, Long Island, hey, Westchester County, all throughout New Jersey, whether you're in Teaneck or P-Town or Jersey City or Bayonne, Newark. Let's get into a little after seven. Because ready or not, I'm going to slow it down so we can enjoy the moment together. This is the Sunday edition of The Quiet Storm.

The Quiet Storm, in pocket, in place, taking it down nice and easy, and thanking you for letting me be in your space. I'm Lenny Green. Like it with me on my social media handles if you have not done so already. I'm on Instagram. Yep, I've got it back. Lenny Green Official. I'm on Facebook at Lenny Green. Don't forget to like the Quiet Storm with Lenny Green page on Facebook as well. And please make sure you subscribe to my YouTube channel. I took a little back seat. I know I haven't uploaded a few things, but we're going to get to that. Lenny Green QS on YouTube, okay? I want you to make it a point to remember this. To never get so busy, you're making a living that you forget to make a life. Never get so busy, you're making a living that you forget to make a life. Take a moment. Slow down. Smell the roses. Smell the flowers. Enjoy life. Life is precious and it's so short. Agreed? Here's Miss Jilly from Philly. A little pressure, baby. In the right way. Welcome to the Quiet Storm and welcome to the weekend.

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10: You scatter thunderstorms still around this evening. Little clearing overnight tonight with our low in the low 70s. Tomorrow, partly sunny, scattered showers and thunderstorms moving in through the day with a high of 91. You scattered showers tomorrow night, low 75. Tuesday, partly sunny with scattered storms. I'm Georgia WeatherNet meteorologist KJ Allen.
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0: Lenny, thank you for tucking me in tonight.
1: You're more than welcome, baby. And Monday night, I'll be right back here to do it again for you. I'm Lenny Green. Thank you so much, family, for allowing us to be in your space. The quiet storm of a Sunday evening is relaxing. It's comfortable. It's cozy. And I'm always going to make it extremely sexy. Please learn more about the importance of Juneteenth. I know we get into the commercial and the sales and all that, but there's a deep meaning behind Juneteenth. And I want you to do some homework, and I want you to share that with the little ones, because you won't find it in the books. No, you won't. And once again, happy Father's Day to all the amazing men who hold that title. I'll be checking in with you Monday night. The Quiet Storm, baby, signing off for the weekend. Quiet Storm vibes on a Sunday evening is like no other. Be well, be blessed. Night, night, baby.

0: even get embarrassed no more if you can't pay as a man. You're like, hey, you know it's hard
1: out here. You know it's hard out here.
2: Damn.
3: Damn. You don't even get embarrassed. You're used to it.
1: If I look at you and say, hey, I need you.
0: I need you.
1: If you hear me say, woo.
2: Not woo.
0: It's too expensive.
2: Too expensive.
0: Got it.
1: Boy. Hey, Monday, wake it on up, man, because we getting your money right with our financial expert, Ashington Cashington.
2: Yeah, I like that.
1: Ash Cash. You got no excuses to be broke.
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It's a big day for you in Albany and Leesburg. This is Lenny Green of The Quiet Storm. I once read that love is the greatest refreshment in life. 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It only happens right here, inside of the legendary Quiet Storm on V.

0: is such a crazy feeling, though. I don't want to get too attached, but I feel like I already am. My mind's telling me one thing, but I guess I should listen to my heart. Right?
1: 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You never know who you might meet. I've been looking forward to us getting together tonight, right here on V 101.7.

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0: miss the show. Hey, y'all don't even get embarrassed no more if you can't pay as a man. 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
1: out
0: here.
1: You know it's hard out here.
2: Damn.
3: Damn. You don't even get embarrassed. You're used to it.
1: If I look at you and say, hey, I need you.
0: I need you.
1: If you hear me say, woo.
2: Not woo.
0: Too expensive.
1: Too expensive.
0: Got it.
1: Boy. Hey, Monday, wake it on up, man, because we getting your money right with our financial expert, Ashington Cashington.
2: Yeah, I like that.
1: Ash Cash. You got no excuses to be broke.
2: Also, marriage and family counseling therapist, Dr. Jay Barnett, in the studio helping us heal, bro, because a lot of us fellas need to heal.
1: And I'm trying to heal your pockets with that $1,000 minigame.
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0: 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DD Nation, what if I told you I'm sending one lucky listener and their guest to Las Vegas for one of the hottest R&B events of the year? 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Thanks to RCA Records, you could be headed to Vegas to see Usher Raymond and Chris Brown live when the R&B tour takes over Allegiant Stadium on September 5th. I'm talking round-trip airfare for two, a two-night hotel stay, and tickets to the show. 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Now, here's the part you need to hear. 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
10: Clouds around and a few scattered showers this morning, low in the low 70s. Later today, partly sunny. You isolated thunderstorms around during the day with a high of 91. Partly cloudy, mid-70s tonight. Better chance of showers and thunderstorms on Tuesday, high 91. From the Georgia Weather Net, I'm meteorologist KJ Allen.
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Terry Hunter and Raheem Devon.

0: don't even get embarrassed no more if you can't pay as a man. 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
1: out
0: here.
1: You know it's hard out here.
2: Damn. Damn. You don't even get embarrassed. 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
1: If you hear me say, woo.
2: Not woo.
0: It's too expensive.
2: Too expensive.
1: Boy. Hey, Monday, wake it on up, man, because we getting your money right with our financial expert, Ashington Cashington.
2: Yeah, I like that.
1: Ash Cash. You got no excuses to be broke.
2: Also, marriage and family counseling therapist, Dr. Jay Barnett, in the studio helping us heal, bro, because a lot of us fellas need to heal.
1: And I'm trying to heal your pockets with that $1,000 minigame. 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
12: 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Are you with me on it?
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10: Clouds around and a few scattered showers this morning. Low in the low 70s. Later today, partly sunny. Few isolated thunderstorms around during the day with a high of 91. Partly cloudy, mid-70s tonight. Better chance of showers and thunderstorms on Tuesday, high 91. From the Georgia Weather Net, I'm meteorologist KJ Allen.
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0: even get embarrassed no more if you can't pay as a man. 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
1: Yeah, ladies, I know you're tired of the same old thing. 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We about to heat it up. Come on.

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7: Clouds around and a few scattered showers this morning, low in the low 70s. Later today, partly sunny. You isolated thunderstorms around during the day with a high of 91. Partly cloudy, mid 70s tonight. Better chance of showers and thunderstorms on Tuesday, high 91. From the Georgia Weather Net, I'm meteorologist KJ Allen.
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0: even get embarrassed no more if you can't pay as a man. 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
1: out
0: here.
1: You know it's hard out here.
2: Damn.
3: You don't even get embarrassed. You're used to it.
1: If I look at you and say, hey, I need you.
0: I need you.
1: If you hear me say, woo.
2: Not woo.
0: It's too expensive.
2: Too expensive.
0: Got it.
1: Boy. Hey, Monday, wake it on up, man, because we getting your money right with our financial expert, Ashington Cashington.
2: Yeah, I like that.
1: Ash Cash. You got no excuses to be broke.
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0: WQVE V107, good morning and welcome in to Spiritual Blessings. Glad to have each and every one of you in this morning. What a great day it is for some great gospel music on this Monday after everything has happened over the weekend. Now, let's see how many of you are going to be nice on today to the fathers as well. Let's continue what we did on yesterday. Let's continue to love on our fathers, love on our parents, just love on our children, just love on each other. We don't need to wait till a holiday to put us in the mood to love each other. We ought to love each other anyway. I do have some community announcements. Please make sure your announcements, just bring them in 2 to 3 weeks prior. I had to look at something. I just saw something happen. But anyway, 2 to 3 weeks ahead of time. And then we will get them out for you. We'll get them out for you. So you can send them in, but I'll hold them until about that time or till the next month, closer to that time, if I do them for you. I will do them, but 2 to 3 weeks is good enough time, especially if you are doing all of social media. Now, if you're paying for them, that's a different thing. I must do those paid announcements. But those PSAs, I don't have to really do those because we have our own PSAs that I can play that you hear when I'm not here. The PSAs will play. But we will make sure that we do your PSAs if you send them 2 to 3 weeks prior. That's enough time on the radio for anybody to hear them and be a part of what's going on. So get ready for all the great things that are going on. We appreciate all of you this morning. It is a great day. Today is the 22nd. Good morning, Miss Benny McDowell. Good morning to you this morning. I have one announcement I'm going to let Tippy do because I didn't. Her pastor gave it to her, and I forgot to get it. So we're going to let Tippy do that announcement after she does the birthdays and anniversaries for you. So please pay attention, and please go ahead on and write these announcements down. Everything that you hear, that Las Vegas trip is still available. It's available to anybody. We had a person from the Postal Service that won the Las Vegas trip many years ago, and she had an awesome time, and she came back and said how awesome it was because, well, I have a doubt. I'm looking at Tip. I stopped because the rain done came through so bad. It broke one of my ceilings. But anyway, we'll talk about that in a minute. No, I got to call somebody. But anyway, we just thank God for each and every one of you this morning. It is a blessing to still be here and know that you are here. I guess y'all wondering what I'm doing. I'm just in shock. I'm still looking. I thought I was seeing things, but it is reality. It had to rain so bad that it really did a number. Well, I might have to be out of my studio for a minute. We'll see. But anyway, thank God for all of you this morning. Praying that all of you had a great day yesterday. And that I'm hoping that all of you talked to your fathers yesterday. And if you didn't, I hope that you can do something today. I hope everybody can get what they need to. And I know there were a lot of them. A lot of people went through yesterday from being their first time without their fathers on Father's Day. So I'm asking that you just be patient with them. Don't try to rush them. Give them time, please. Give them time. You had a moment when you went through, and maybe all of us don't go as fast. All of us, I'm a strong person. But not that I don't hurt doing it. I'm a little bit stronger than a lot of my family members. But I don't tell them not to moan. That they have to have their moment. I let them have their moments, because nobody knows how nobody feels on the inside. Everybody is different. Everyone is different. This is our first year without Jesse, so it was a moment for the family. So just give people time. It's a moment for a lot of people who just going through that. Drusilla, Derek Lincoln. Oh, I can just go on and name some people that had to go through this first year without their parents, Mother's Day and Father's Day. So we're praying there's some parents having to go without their children who were fathers. If you talk about Rick and Sean Thomas, they had a grandson and a son, which was my godson, the first godson I've had to leave. So we're just praying for everybody. It's a moment. It's a moment. It's a moment when parents, children get their wings, and parents think, well, I should get my wings before my child, but it doesn't happen like that. There are times when children will get their wings first. So let's pray for all of them. Let's be just a little kind. Can we be a little kinder to people that are going through? A little compassion, just a little compassion. Like I say, everybody don't get there at the same time. I'm praying for those that are walking the street this morning. 3 and 4 people, you'll see them all walking the street. They walk the street early in the morning, just like they walk at noonday and evenings. So people think they don't. Yes, they do. It be more traffic early in the morning down a little. That's why y'all can't catch some of them, because it be a lot of traffic going on in the morning time. A lot of stuff, a lot of things going on. So I'm praying for all of them and pray that everybody do the right thing this morning. Let's go to Tippy so we can get those birthdays, anniversary-related birthdays in, and get your pen and paper ready for your announcements. I will go ahead on and do those as well. We thank God. I hope everybody had a good day at church. We had an awesome day at Third Karaoke with my pastor, and we just enjoyed Jesus. It was so great. Just great. And we know my pastor go through as well, being the baby son. And his daddy got his wings some years ago, so. But he had some uncles, he had some aunts to get their wings and things. So he's had a time, but he made it through. He made it through. He brought the word so good yesterday. Happy Father's Day to everybody that's a father. Mothers, you are mothers. You stay in the mother lane. Yeah, you may do a lot, but you can't teach a boy everything. And it's just like a man. A man can't teach a girl everything because he doesn't know that. And I tell people that all the time. That's why my daddy had nannies to see about me, because he knew there were things that they needed to talk to me about that he could help rid me. But there were some things that little girls go through that men don't go through. They go through different ways, and girls go through different ways. So you needed a female to be there. So he made sure of that. That's why I tell everybody, I pray so hard for everybody to have an awesome daddy like I did. One that took care of his children. Yes, he did. And he took care of his baby, which I was the oldest, but he took care of me as if I was the queen. He made me feel like a queen. That's why I hold the title as a queen, because he made me feel that way. And that's what every daddy should make their little girls feel, and their little boys should feel like little kings. Let's go to the birthday lady and see how much of a queen she is today. She and Pastor Joe had a romantic night last night. They had somebody come out of the house and fix food for them, and they ate. And I went to sleep. I went to sleep while they was in there enjoying their evening. So let's see what the pastor and the pastor wife did on last night.
1: Good morning, preacher wife.
2: Good morning, Miss Pierre. Good morning to everybody this morning. I have birthday greeting goes out to Leanna Williams, Dr. Eugene Clark, who's 97, Braylon Johnson, who is 7, Jackson Chappelle, who is 6, all of these of Albany, Georgia, Ulysses Johnson of Pelham, Georgia, Anaya Prather of Charleston, South Carolina. And this is coming from family, friends, and loved ones, and to everyone else having birthday and anniversary on today. God bless each and every one, and you have a great day. And for the Caroline Baptist Church family, the Johnston family, we have a family reunion this weekend, and their church service will be at the Caroline Baptist Church, where Pastor Jake Johnson is the pastor. And they will be doing the singing. They will be our choir for that Sunday at 8:30 Shorter D Road. That'll be June the 28th, the fourth Sunday. And the time will be 11 a.m. Our Sunday school starts at 10, and the church service will be at 11.
1: Okay, so that's this coming weekend.
2: Right.
1: Okay, that's Pastor Jack Johnson family, the Johnson. He's the matriarch of the Johnson family still here. That's the family of A.L. and Hot and all of them. They're in Pastor Ann Johnson, their baby sister, the baby.
2: That's so right.
1: All of them will be doing their service over at County Line. She's telling you at 8:30 D. Shorter Road. And it'll be at what time the service?
2: The service starts at 11.
1: 11, okay. The service will be at 11. So make sure you all get ready to go over there and enjoy the Johnson. The Johnson Choir will be singing. I sure wish Arthur was still here.
2: Oh, yeah.
1: I tell you, baby, it would be a choir. I know all the rest of them are good, but it wasn't nothing like Deacon Arthur Johnson Jr. That was my heart. Ooh, that was my heart. That boy could sing.
2: Mm-hmm.
1: He
2: pray
1: could put
2: too.
1: It down.
2: Mm-hmm.
1: So y'all make sure y'all get over there to County Line Missionary Baptist Church, where that will be happening. We'll let Tippy make that announcement probably every on Wednesday and Friday, because I'm going to try to remember to write it down, but she know it. I can let her do her own on that one. Now, she won't do the rest of y'all. No. Don't even go that way. She just did Pastor Jack. Jack, them is like family to me. I've been knowing them for years. They were close to my grandmother. They were close to my family, the brothers, because A.L. was my pastor in Shady Grove many years ago. And Loretta and Carolyn, they all call my grandma and grandmama. So we've always been close, and Deacon Arthur was always close. He would come down to the place where I would be at sometime and get him some good food, and we would talk and conversate. I miss him so much. I'm used to seeing him every now and then come through that door. So it's going to be a grand time, and Tippy, y'all can look out for Tippy. She's going to be shouting all over the church. But that's Tippy. But it's a lot of them Johnsons now.
2: Oh, yeah.
1: My godson, Justin, he'll be there. So y'all get on out, leading lady Johnson. Been knowing her for years, so I knew it would be a good time. If I didn't have to be at Cuyahoga, I would be over there myself, because that family is very close to me as well. All right, Tippy, anything else before I let you
2: scoop? That's it.
1: Well, you and your man had a good time, I can tell. I see y'all didn't invite nobody to that little private ceremony. That was you and him, huh?
2: Right.
1: I wonder where's Aunt Frances?
2: I don't know. I thought she had came back, but evidently not.
1: No.
2: Maybe she'll be back tomorrow.
1: We'll know.
2: Or either Thursday.
1: Oh, okay. One of them days. Well, Jackie Corbett, she wanted to know. To the Corbett family, I hope they had a good day yesterday. To Mother Corbett, Jackie. Well, I guess you have to deal with Tippy. I don't know where Aunt Frances at. Sure. I've been up under the cover and everywhere. I've been with a bunch of men this weekend, so I don't know where she is. I think she was out there with me for a moment. I don't know where she is. I don't know where that woman at.
2: Ain't no telling.
1: Where they say that omen. I don't know where that woman
2: is. Yeah, that omen.
1: All right, Tippy, I'll see you.
2: All right, later.
1: WQVEV 117, nothing like Tippy. You heard none other than yesterday, Pastor Patrick Hostley. He was on that song with Lee Williams. He was on yesterday. Great interview with him. Trying to see everybody bring all these different folks in. Hopefully they can bring in him. Oh, there will be another gospel singing real soon. I think in September. September, I was called last night. And you'll be hearing more about that probably next month. I have some information on that for you. I do know some of it now. The groups that were supposed to be here a couple of months ago in May, but they'll be here in September. So there is a gospel singing coming in September. So get ready for that. Yes, I do know. So get ready for that. Going to be some great singers that's coming in as well. I won't call their names right now. We'll wait. But they will be coming in. Mr. Alfred Howard, you can call him if you want more information. He'll tell you who all coming, okay?
0: All right. We got coming up this morning, Been So Good to Me by the Harmony Quintet of Cairo, Georgia. That's Pastor Gregory Hines group, his brother, the truck driver, all them. Good morning. I don't know if they're still singing, but they were singing. This was on Eric Shopper produced this. Good morning, everybody in Valdosta. Good morning to the Fuller family. How y'all doing? I hope y'all day was good yesterday. Johnny Martin, I praise Shopper brothers, all of you. I hope everybody, Albert Lewis Jr., I hope that all of you have a great day as well. Let's go through a few of these announcements. Go ahead and get your pen, paper ready. Oh, that one was yesterday, so that's gone. Don't forget about the Foster Closet uniform donation.

a foster care parent. So please, she loved them just like she loved her own kids. So please donate to her if you don't mind. 229-395-6976. She's not a stranger to the community. Her family ran the Smith Daycare on the east side. So if y'all can help, if y'all can't find her, find her brother. He'll make sure that she get what she's supposed to have. You got things and you can't find Sheila, give it to her brother, and her brother, Will Samuel Smith, will make sure she get it. The Greater Community Missionary Baptist Church, 5566 Pioneer Road, Northeast Arlington, Georgia, June 23rd through the 25th, Tuesday through Thursday at 7 p.m. and Sunday at 11 a.m. We have a three-day revival. The guest speaker will be none other than Pastor Christopher O'Brien, June 23rd through the 25th at 7 p.m. And guest minister, Minister Criterius Brooks Mims, who is at the Lippman Funeral Home, he will be the Sunday speaker, June 28th at 11 a.m. If y'all have never heard him, y'all get out and hear him. Yes, he is a minister as well. This is hosted by the founder and pastor, Bishop Tremaine Alfred Sr. Let's continue to pray for his mom as well. It's a three-night of power, anointing, and miracle explosion Sunday service as well, okay? The first annual youth revival service going on there. Great Springfield Missionary Baptist Church, and they invite you out with Pastor George Graham, who is the son of the House of Third Karaoke, but he is the pastor of Greater Springfield Missionary Baptist Church. Tonight starts off, this powerhouse. I wish I could be there tonight. This powerhouse is starting it off. Pastor Ray Drake and Liberation and the Oak Grove Baptist Church, they will be starting it off. So you need to get out there tonight. If you never heard another one of the Drakes, go here. You'll be glad you did. On Tuesday night, Pastor Samuel Prigham and Bethany Baptist Church of Tata, Georgia. He will be the speaker there. Hope I pronounce your name correctly. I've been intending to check it and make sure. Wednesday, June 24th, Pastor Keith Drake and the Third Karaoke Baptist Church will journey to Tifton. We will be over there in Tifton. So make sure you get out and attend. This will be June 22nd through the 24th, three-night revival. So make sure you get out and be in attendance. If you get some good pastor to bring it in, three nights can tear it up. You don't have to have the whole 5 nights. Three nights will give you what you need, and the pastors can get rest and be ready for their own church service on that weekend. You don't want to tie them out so tired that they can't do their own church service. For more information, call Friends Kitchen Malls at 229-392-1111. Deacon James Brown serves as chairman over there. Holloway Special celebrates 49th choir anniversary. We're going to go ahead and do this one. It's Sunday, July 12th, 2 p.m. Everyone is invited to attend. Deacon Johnny Luster serves as choir president. Trina is the secretary. Pastor Booker T. Madden is the pastor. This is 527 Cedar. 229-436-3121 if you need to call Trina. Deacon John Haynes Sr. serves as the chairman of Deacon. This is the Holloway Special celebrating their 49th choir anniversary. I've done no anniversary for them before. Albany Christian Book and More was closed today, 2231 D. Dawson Road. Continue to pray for the Gethsemane Worship Center. Continue to pray for them. The store won't be open today, but it will be open tomorrow. Tomorrow, it'll open from 10 a.m. to 5:30. And on Saturdays, it's open from 10 to 4. They still should have some more gifts. If you need some gifts to give away, they still have those. Don't forget the Greater Friendship Baptist Church, 403 Highway 300, Oakfield, Georgia. The number to call if you need them is 229-535-6622 or 699-0216. The Greater Friendship will be begin their church and pastor anniversary on Wednesday, June 24th at 7 p.m. with Pastor James Stokes, along with the Rocky Hill Baptist Church in charge of the services. So please get out and be a part of it. And on Sunday, June 28th, we'll begin at 12:30 p.m. with Pastor Samuel Stokes, along with the Mount Abel and Blue Spring Baptist Church.

0: church in charge of the services. This comes from Pastor Douglas Parham and leading lady Parham. So make sure you get out and be a part. This is coming from Friendship, Greater Friendship on 300. Please remember to get with all your schools to find out the rules before your kids go back to school. Please make sure y'all get with them and find out everything you need to know. There is a policy for the cell phones. If you didn't get that while you were in Dawson, you need to find out because it's very serious for the children and it's going to be for the high schools as well. So make sure you know those policies. Make sure you know those policies. Those policies are very important for you to get out and know, so when you hear, you won't get mad if they take your child's phone because there are phone policies. Please check them out and make sure. Radiant Spring has a dress code. A lot of these schools have dress code. Please check out the dress code. Lincoln has a dress code. Please check out the dress codes for your schools. Please check out the dress code for your school. You need to do that. You need to do that. Check out the dress codes for your school. It is so imperative that everybody know the rules this school term. And don't be blind and say, well, I didn't know. Well, I guess you wasn't on the right station to get the information that you need to check on your schools. Find out parents. I don't care how old your child is. High school, you need to know. Don't cut the food when they say no, because they need to send you on to jail while you out there cutting the food. Don't argue with them teachers. Don't argue with them principals. Just call the law. Send them on out there. That's what they for. Just send them on out there because they need to come to those meetings and check out and see what they have. And Tarrant County has all their stuff on Facebook. My daughter, Talisha Cutts, makes sure everything is out there. So you need to go ahead on and get them. Don't forget jazz every Thursday now at the Hilton Garden Inn. No charge on it. This coming Thursday will be saxophone Fred along with the GNS Experience band. They're just going to have their band there. They won't be anybody else. They won't have no vocalists, but they'll just have the band. So make sure you get ready for that. That's going to be good. So you want to make sure you go ahead and get that done, okay? V-1017 National Wanna Getaway Day. Y'all make sure y'all check that and get that vacation. Y'all go in there and do what you need to do. Lincoln Elementary has a dress code and everything that they need to know. It's all on Facebook. What you need to bring, what you don't need to bring, what kind of clothing they need to wear. Y'all better check this out. This is going to be serious. Y'all need to check everything out. Call your schools and find out what you need to know. Go out, well, you need to really go out there and get your paper so they can give it to you so you'll know what you need to do. It's very important that you do go ahead on and get all that done so you'll be able to know what's going on. You won't be in the dark, okay? But don't forget Balloons and Beyond Party. They will be open today. If you need those helium balloons when you do your family release, those that do memory and do family release, she has all kind of party balloons. She set up for parties. She does everything. So just call her. Her name is Shirley Caesar. 229-977-7485. 100C. She's right across the street from the radio station, right next to Advance Auto. We do advertise for Advance Auto, so I can say that. So right next to Advance Auto on South Slappy up here on the corner, in that little building where they remodeled. She is right there. So please don't text me while I'm talking. Just make sure you go and get that, and you can have that, okay? We appreciate you going and checking that out as well. I told you about the dress code. You need to check every third Saturday of the month. You can go to Philemon Road. That's every third Saturday. And they give away free clothing and all of that. So make sure you do that. Don't forget the... if y'all still need Roundup, they still may be taking application. You can go by there and see Daughter County Head Start ages 3 to 5, I believe it is. 3 to 5. Yeah, years. They were taking application, but you can call them and see if you still don't have nowhere to take your child. 229-435-6580. Check them out. They still may have some room for you as well, okay? Don't forget the curfew hours for Daughter County. This week is from 11 p.m. to 6 a.m. Please remember that. And there, a lot of the businesses are asking for you not to wear your hoodies and all that in their stores. Some of them have them up there where you can see them. Please take the hoodies and everything off. They don't want all that coming in their stores. They need to see your face clearly. So make sure y'all do that, okay? Flies of Soul Food is open today, 2004 East Oglethorpe. Go by and see her. You have the Martin Luther King Memorial Chapel. If you need them this morning, you can go by Martin Luther King Jr. Drive. They are open 1908, Martin Luther King Jr. Drive. Something happened to my mic, but we're on another one, so okay. So make sure you check them out. Also, we advertise for the Lippman Funeral Home. You can get the Lippman Funeral Home as well. Please check them out. 1202 Blaylock and Clark Avenue. They're there for you as well. You can check them out. They will do what they need to do for you as well. So check them out. You'll be glad you did. Let's see who else I need to tell you about. All our advertisers, if I don't get to all of them, they just go by and check everybody out. Final Touch Hand Detailing, they should be doing automobiles today as well. Bernie's Tires is open on two locations. You can check them out. ABC Nursery is open. We have a lot of other items. I'll let them come on the commercials that you can hear. That way you can jot all your announcements and things down. Try to make sure we give all that to you before we go any further. So that way you'll have them and you'll know what's going on. If you be late getting up and hear your announcements, I can't help that. You just have to get up where you can hear. Good morning to our officers, firemen, paramedics, men and women serving our country. Beautician barbers this morning. Truck drivers this morning, 127, and all the cab drivers this morning. Good morning, good morning, good morning to our officers, firemen, paramedics, men and women serving our country, National Guard, Reserve, all of you this morning, gang, stand for this morning. Good morning to the homeless, good morning to those not homeless, the VIP family, that's all of you, radio personality, television personality, pastors, members of congregation, good morning to you as well. To our corner, good morning to him this morning who had a nice day on yesterday. We're just thankful to all of y'all this morning and pray that you have a great day. To all our mayors of every city this morning, praying for them this morning as well. Good morning to William Mapp, Derrick Mapp, Apostle Morris Jones, David Jones, Deacon Arthur Parker, and so many others over in Cordia, Ashburn, Dawson, all of you as well. Good morning to you. From B1017, we'll be back in the morning with some more music for you. We're going to speed it up just a little bit, but I had to make sure you got all those announcements and everything. You in. Good morning, Eddie Mae McDonald this morning, Diane Chamber. Good morning to you this morning as well. From B1017, good morning, everybody. It's a great day for a Monday. Monday, today is Monday. I hope you read your daily bread for today. Your daily bread for today is Leviticus 19:1-10. Do not pick up the grapes that have fallen. Leave them for the poor and the foreigners. Ready to be generous is the theme this morning. Ready to be generous. Good morning to Bill Tumlin this morning, Johnny Reed, all of you this morning as well. Good morning to you, Mr. Outlaw, and all the everybody this morning. Good morning from B117. It's another day's journey.
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9: Clouds around and a few scattered showers this morning, low in the low 70s. Later today, partly sunny. You isolated thunderstorms around during the day with a high of 91. Partly cloudy, mid-70s tonight. Better chance of showers and thunderstorms on Tuesday, high 91. From the Georgia Weather Net, I'm meteorologist KJ Allen.

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1: Thank you, God. Hallelujah. Receive everything. Receive tonight. 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

0: even get embarrassed no more if you can't pay as a man. 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
1: You know it's hard out here.
2: Damn. You don't even get embarrassed. 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
1: If I look at you and say, hey, I need you.
0: I need you.
1: If you hear me say, woo.
3: Not woo.
0: It's too expensive.
2: Too expensive.
4: Boy. Hey, Monday, wake it on up, man, because we getting your money right with our financial expert, Ashington Cashington.
2: Yeah, I like that.
4: Ash Cash. 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

How many of y'all feel him in here? 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Those of you that show enough feel. I want to ask y'all something. Now, this is not for the sophisticated folk. But how many of y'all came for a blessing in here? Let me see them hands high. How many of y'all need a blessing in here? 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Those of you that really need a blessing, let the devil see you stand on your feet right now. Get up, get up. 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

some hands high. 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He can come and

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0: Today's best mix of R&B. We are V1017. Good morning. It's Didi in the morning and welcome to the show. It is Monday, June 22nd. Everybody's here. J. Cruz, Trey G, and comedian J.J. Williamson. Let's get right to the five things you need to know to start your day.
1: Number one. The five things you need to know right now on Didi in the morning.
0: Y'all saw this, so sad. The first thing you need to know this morning, at least 36 people shot in Chicago this weekend. Take a listen.
2: A violent weekend in Chicago. At least 36 people were shot in the city, 7 killed. President Trump is renewing his call for military intervention. At least 24 shootings were reported in the city since Friday night. Shooting incidents in Chicago are slightly up this year.
3: Yeah.
4: Wow.
0: Yep.
4: But terrible weekend for it to happen, too, with Barack Obama being honored just things like that. Man.
0: You know your president is ready to send the guard in, right? The National Guard or something. And he was saying...
4: Is he talking like that again?
0: He's talking like that because they said that shootings are up just a little bit more than they were last year.
4: Yeah.
0: So your president is back to sending folks into Chicago. So Chicago, either we going to get it together or Mr. Orange Man is going to send some folks in.
4: Yeah.
3: Right.
4: I always hear a growing number of people are okay with that, though. I'm not
0: I was getting ready to
4: you.
0: Say that. I was just getting ready to say, if you start having shootings like this, then and at this point, bring them in.
4: Yeah, I be hearing a growing number of people is okay with that. So it's kind of tricky territory, though.
0: I agree.
4: Be careful what you okay with.
0: I agree. What you got over there, JJ?
3: Y'all know Wimbledon is on its way back next week. And shout out to Serena Williams. She's making her return after a couple of years off from retiring. Now she's coming back. Now she's going to be a wild card in this year's Wimbledon. She's going to play singles and doubles with Venus. Now, wild card means that you're not ranked, that you're probably going to be playing some serious top seeds real soon. Mm. So we're going to see how Serena come back. You know, she's 44 years old, so we'll see if she still got it and see if she can get back into the winner's circle.
0: I hope so. I can see it. I think that would be a great thing, wouldn't it?
4: Yeah, she's a great athlete just all around.
3: Absolutely. So I'm looking forward to seeing Richard Jr.
0: All right.
4: Something else we might be looking forward to is seeing T.I. jump back on stage. Mm. You know, T.I. is not only a rapper, but he is also a comedian, JJ, and he says that he might be actually going back on a comedy tour or something.
5: My best work yet. It's called Kill the King. Stepping out the game, man, so I can get back to the kind of shit. I'm gonna be back at Barclays in a minute, so get ready for that. But until then, I just want y'all to hear this shit, man. If you like what you hear, please, man, tell everybody you was here, tell them how you felt. And if you don't like it, just shut the fuck up. Keep it to yourself.
4: Yeah.
3: Oh, Lord.
4: Oh, God. That was him talking about his new album, Kill the King. But, like I said, he actually is going back on tour. And he's going to be at the Barclays. That's huge.
0: Very.
4: That is huge. Also, what's huge, man, Beyonce is huge. Over the weekend, she actually released a 7-minute documentary that's got a lot of people talking. Part of the documentary is her talking about Jay-Z and his hair at the Roots Picnic.
6: I blow-dried his hair, trimmed his ends before we washed it. Then Letty gave him his cornrows and used our oil, our balm, and moisture sealing lotion for his braid down and his do-rag. And on show day, his fro was beautiful from start to finish. I want to thank Jay for trusting Sacred on his hair journey. He is forever the blueprint.
0: Girl, you know you sound like Tina Knowles. Boy, you know you sound like Tina.
4: Shut up, cousin.
0: Mama Tina.
4: Cousin B don't never talk to us unless she's trying to sell us something.
0: That's what they say, though. She don't have a word for us.
4: Trying to sell us that secret.
0: But that voice is deep, ain't it?
4: It sound good.
0: Anybody
4: like
0: ever hear
4: it.
0: That deep-ass voice?
4: I like it,
0: I
4: though.
0: I do, too, though.
4: I love it.
0: Beyonce, come on now.
4: I love to hear that in the morning. You want some eggs.
0: All right. Listen, we'll get into that because I thought it was great. Them two right there know how to actually promote and sell and only speak to us when they want to. All right. There you go. Those right there are your five. Now, we need somebody to play our $1,000 mini game. You answer 10 questions correctly, and you'll win some cash this morning at 833-TALK-TO-DIDI.
4: That's 833-825-5233.
0: It's DIDI in the morning.
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19: 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Knicks fans everywhere are still basking in the glow of their team's first NBA championship since 1973. John Rogers is founder, chairman, and co-CEO of Ariel Investments, one of the largest and longest-running black-owned investment firms in the country, and one of the largest shareholders of MSGS stocks. That's Madison Square Garden Sports, the larger company that includes the New York Knicks and the New York Rangers. He says coming off the Knicks' big win, the timing could be right to split off the stock into at least two distinct companies.
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24: Mix of sun and clouds today. Scattered showers and thunderstorms this afternoon. Hot and humid again. High 91. It'll feel like 101. A few thunderstorms this evening, then partly cloudy overnight. Low 75. Partly sunny tomorrow. Scattered showers and thunderstorms. High 91. I'm Georgia WeatherNet meteorologist KJ Allen.
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Thank you so much for listening. 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

0: Let me miss that. I can't do nothing.
1: And he talking about private.
0: I can't do nothing.
2: All right, four out of eight. You got four out of eight, Nikita. Here's what you missed. You missed this one. Which president is on the quarter? Washington. According to Rick Ross, what does BOAT stand for? Biggest of all time. Jay-Z selling the 30th anniversary of Reasonable Doubt through which store? Target. And then you missed this one. What was the fourth question that Trey asked? The fourth question was, according to Rick Ross, what does BOAT stand for? So you got four out of eight. You're going to get $10 every correct answer. We added up. It's $40, but you also spun the wheel and got an extra $30. So $70.
3: 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All right, Nikita.
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0: Hold on, Nikita. This might be my wife. Follow me on Instagram right now, Nikita. A-Y-E underscore Trey G. I'm going to follow you back. Bye-bye.
2: Oh, gosh. 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
6: From the WALG newsroom, I'm Jared Cirillo. Multiple South Georgia communities experienced power outages following severe weather associated with the season's first tropical storm system. In Albany, 2,500 customers served by Albany Utilities lost power. Utility officials reported all outages were temporary, and service has since been restored. In Seminole County, sheriff's deputies responded to an unusual call when an alligator was spotted in the Arrowhead Estates community. Deputies captured the large reptile after learning the nearest Georgia Department of Natural Resources wildlife officer was more than an hour away here in Albany. The Georgia Department of Public Health is helping Tift County students meet immunization requirements before the new school year. They're hosting a vaccine event on July 22nd. No appointment will be necessary. The event will take place at 305 East 12th Street in Tifton. You're up to date from the WALG newsroom. I'm Jared Cirillo.
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2: All right, we are done today, but what did we learn today? JJ, you remember anything that we talked about?
17: Yeah, we learned that, man, a lot of people are thinking that Wimby needs some help in San Antonio, man. So we're thinking they're going to get somebody to help him, push him over that top and get back to the finals and finally win one.
2: I say LeBron. LeBron! They'll get you. Go buy yourself another ring, LeBron. Shut your haters up.
17: I'm glad you know that.
2: I said bye. All right, what about you? Trey, what you remember?
18: We also learned that Beyonce, her and her velvety smooth voice was talking about how she actually used Sacred to straighten out Jay-Z's hair and turn into that beautiful afro.
2: What kind of smooth voice you give Beyonce?
18: That velvety smooth.
2: Yeah, it sounds like Barry White. Her voice so deep.
18: Shut up.
2: So deep. Beyonce White. Listen, we also found out Chick-fil-A now has been dethroned. Jersey Mike's is the number one fast food restaurant here in the United States.
18: In the U.S.
2: Yep, we learned about that. Let me see, what else? Oh, we also learned that TSA is warning everybody, all of the folks who are here for the World Cup, to stop trying to take ranch dressing onto the plane.
18: Yeah.
2: They're taking full bottles. They're like, that ain't going to happen, all
18: right?
2: They
18: love it.
2: All right, listen, tomorrow on the show, get ready. We got a dope discussion for you. We also got cash with our $1,000 mini game, hot topics and laughs and more. So meet us right back here on Didi in the Morning.
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1: B101.7, looking out, looking out.
2: Mix of sun and clouds today, scattered showers and thunderstorms this afternoon. Hot and humid again, high 91, it'll feel like 101. A few thunderstorms this evening, then partly cloudy overnight, low 75. Partly sunny tomorrow, scattered showers and thunderstorms, high 91. I'm Georgia WeatherNet meteorologist KJ Allen.
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1: 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All the chronic in the world can even message you. You're the ultimate high. You know what I'm saying, baby? 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

0: you had a great weekend and glorious Juneteenth. For B1017, today's mix of R&B, the names, Evan Williams, of course. So I was just reading on the Albany Herald that the city is doing something for teenagers this summer with three structured events on July 10th, July 31st, and August 7th at the Flint River Entertainment Complex. So it'll be a part of the Safe Haven project they got going on. It's a new summer series of nighttime activities, according to the article. And it will be filled with movies, music, and more for local teenagers. I love this. See, when I was growing up, I had a ton of things to do that were age appropriate. So I'm glad to see it's shaping up here. If you want to read more, check out the albanyherald.com and click the local news portion, okay? Coming up within that next hour is the fun fact of the day on B107.
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0: 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DD Nation, what if I told you I'm sending one lucky listener and their guest to Las Vegas for one of the hottest R&B events of the year? 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Thanks to RCA Records, you could be headed to Vegas to see Usher Raymond and Chris Brown live when the R&B tour takes over Allegiant Stadium on September 5th. I'm talking round trip airfare for two, a two-night hotel stay, and tickets to the show. 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Now, here's the part you need to hear. 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Vegas. 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
24: Scattered showers and thunderstorms this afternoon and this evening. Partly cloudy overnight tonight, low in the mid-70s. Tomorrow, clouds, showers, and thunderstorms popping up again through the day. We'll be breezy with a high around 90. Mostly sunny Wednesday with isolated thunderstorms. From the Georgia Weather Net, I'm meteorologist KJ Allen.
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0: Time for my favorite part of the show, Review 101.7, today's mix of R&B, Ebony Williams taking care of ya. Here is your fun fact of the day, brought to us by the Random Email Blast. I'm so happy you subscribed to Fact Check. I'm gonna bring you what I know, something new every day, so let's cue the rainbow, all right? So, at one point in time, something that once was medicine is now enjoyed as a sweet treat. And you had a little time to think about it, and if you couldn't figure out what it is, it's marshmallows. Marshmallows were originally a medicine and made from a plant used to soothe sore throats. It started around 2000 BCE in ancient Egypt. Then in the 19th century in France, it was used to create sweet lozenges. And now it no longer contains a medical element and is purely used as a sweet treat purpose. Wouldn't it be fun if the only way to get better while you're sick is to eat a s'more?
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0: V1017, today's mix of R&B. I know we're busy over the weekend, but don't worry, I got you covered with some headlines you might have missed. Let's get into it. Jersey Mike's surpasses Chick-fil-A to become America's top-ranked fast food chain. And you know what? I love Jersey Mike's bread, but Chick-fil-A is Chick-fil-A. But hey, they can't be number one forever, I guess. So the WNBA has another win. Not only are they now paying their players, they will now play a 50-game season instead of a 44-game season starting next year in 2027. And in movie land, a few things are coming out. Michael Myers has confirmed an Austin Powers 4 is happening, and Grinch 2 is coming with Jim Carrey returning to play his fuzzy green character, so that makes me happy. Now, with FIFA all across the U.S., international guests have found ranch and now understand why Americans love it so much. So TSA had to set out a public reminder to our World Cup visitors of the fluid ounce policy. And shout out to Ranch for also acting quickly, because now they created travel size bottles for them to take home in their luggage if they didn't check a bag. We love to see it. Coming up in the next hour, details on how you can win this DD Flyaway and how we could possibly hang out in Vegas. It's coming up on V1017.
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B107, today's mix of R&B. This weekend, I can admit I'm late to the party. I decided to start binge watching Bates Motel. And yes, I know it came out a few years ago, but why didn't you tell me this show was that good?

0: 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It's the anniversary mix. Terry Hunter and Raheem Devon.
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You and a friend in Vegas seeing one of the hottest shows of the summer. How does that sound? Because it could happen for you. And I'll be at this show. DD in the Morning has a flyaway for you. And it could be you and your bestie, your boo thing, or whatever. 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

0: 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DD Nation, what if I told you I'm sending one lucky listener and their guest to Las Vegas for one of the hottest R&B events of the year? 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Thanks to RCA Records, you could be headed to Vegas to see Usher Raymond and Chris Brown live when the R&B tour takes over Allegiant Stadium on September 5th. I'm talking round trip airfare for two, a two-night hotel stay, and tickets to the show. 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
20: Scattered showers and thunderstorms this afternoon and this evening. Partly cloudy overnight tonight, low in the mid-70s. Tomorrow, clouds, showers, and thunderstorms popping up again through the day. We'll be breezy with a high around 90. Mostly sunny Wednesday with isolated thunderstorms. From the Georgia Weather Net, I'm meteorologist KJ Allen.
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0: 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Dee Dee in the Morning has your chance to see Usher and Chris Brown in Las Vegas Labor Day weekend. And yes, this is the show. I'm going to be out with my sister, by the way. So one lucky winner, it could be you, is going to win 2 round trip plane tickets, hotel accommodations, and tickets to the R&B tour. 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If you want to enter to win, head on over to DeeDeeMakesMeLaugh.com. 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

V-1017, today's mix of R&B. That does it for me. I am headed out of here. Frank Ski's going to come in, the king of the afternoon, and take you through the rest of your Monday. 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And I hope you win because I'll be there with my sister. 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
1: this is the last and final reason why Drake said he is single. Mm-hmm. He said, I love old school romance. And that's just not a thing for our generation anymore.
2: 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Old school love.
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1: 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I searched to find a love within.
0: Come on, what you do?
1: What do you say?
0: I came back
1: to let you know. Got a thing for you, and I can't let go. My friends wonder
0: Thank you.
1: Hey, get ready for Tuesday, man. We got a good, dope discussion to tap in with you with, and we need all of our couples to really chime in.
0: Mm-hmm. And, you know, I can't wait to share my week cruising the streets encounter with y'all. It was a good one.
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0: 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You know, often I talk to people, and people often tell me their dreams. And you know what I think about all the time? What are you waiting for? What are you waiting for? So many people want their families to support their dreams. They want their friends to understand their vision. They want their boss to recognize their value, for their ex to admit they were wrong, waiting for someone to tell you you're good enough. And I always tell them, you don't need permission to become who God called you to be. Too many people spend years living small because you're afraid of disappointing other people. But here's the problem. The problem is you're trying to please everybody who aren't responsible for your purpose. Only God is. There comes a point in your life where you have to stop asking everybody what they think. Stop polling the crowd. Stop asking people who have never built anything whether your dream can work. Stop asking fearful people for courage advice. Some of you have already survived things that should have broken you. You've already overcome obstacles people never thought you'd ever get through. So why are you asking other people for permission? Why are you still shrinking yourself to make other people feel comfortable? God didn't create you to fit in, my friend. He created you to fulfill an assignment. The next chapter of your life begins the moment you stop waiting for approval and start walking in purpose. So get up, move forward, trust God, because what God has for you doesn't require anyone else's approval. It only requires your obedience. I'm Frank Ski, and that is your Inspirational Vitamin. I'm

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1: Okay, the case involving Tyler Perry continues to escalate. What up, crew? It's your guy, Frank Ski. And remember Mario Rodriguez? He is the guy that is suing Tyler Perry for sexual assault. And I don't know if you believe it or not. Me, particularly, I don't believe it. But hey, Tyler Perry is a friend of mine, so I could be a little biased. So I'm going to say this, though. According to newly filed court documents, Tyler Perry's accuser, Mario Rodriguez, is asking a judge to sanction Tyler Perry, claiming that Tyler Perry has delayed sitting for a deposition and is attempting to limit certain questions. Rodriguez is alleging that Tyler Perry's legal team is trying to prevent questions about whether Tyler Perry is or has ever been sexually attracted to men, arguing that the topic is relevant to his lawsuit. Now, Tyler Perry's attorneys are strongly disputing that claim, saying he has never refused to be deposed or even answer questions, and calling the lawsuit basically a money shakedown. Remember that lawsuit?

0: lawsuit is seeking $77 million in damages from Tyler Perry and includes the allegations of sexual assault and unwanted sexual advances. Tyler Perry is denying the whole thing. As a matter of fact, he got on his social media and he basically had something he wanted to get off his chest.
1: Hey, I'm just sitting here on my porch just looking. What am I looking at? I'm looking to the hills from whence cometh my help. For my help, some of y'all know the rest. I just wanted to come on and just tell everybody, just be as calm as you can.
0: Just be as calm as you can as he gets through it. You know, Tyler Perry is going to address it. So we are watching this case closely, and I will let you know how it all unfolds. I'm Frank Ski. It's the Frank Ski Show. Let's go.
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17: Scattered showers and thunderstorms this afternoon and this evening. Partly cloudy overnight tonight, low in the mid-70s. Tomorrow, clouds, showers, and thunderstorms popping up again through the day. We'll be breezy with a high around 90. Mostly sunny Wednesday with isolated thunderstorms. From the Georgia Weather Net, I'm meteorologist KJ Allen.
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0: It's Frank Ski, and you already know it's time to jump into this Nosy Report, and we got some nostalgia for you. Apple Music has announced that the latest installment of Versus will take place on June 25th. And peep the revival. B2K is going up against Pretty Ricky. And check this out. It's going to be streamed live on Apple Music, Complex, and Versus. The battle is billed as one for the ages, for the You Got Served generation. Remember that film, right? Pairing the stars of the 2004 dance film against a Miami-bred group behind the bedroom R&B bops like Yo Body and Grind On Me. I can't wait for that Versus battle. And if you got kids, get ready for this one. Toy Story 5 rakes in the biggest box office debut of the year to infinity and beyond. Toy Story 5 just delivered the biggest opening weekend with a massive $160 million domestically and $312 million worldwide. The film also sets a franchise record, proving that audiences still can't get enough of Woody, Buzz, Jesse, and the gang more than three decades after the original debuted. Wow. With strong reviews, how about an A cinema score and plenty of nostalgia? The latest Pixar installment is already on track to become another billion-dollar blockbuster film, and I love to see it. And Kevin Hart is saying he wants his former assistant to pay him $50,000 after telling his secret. Kevin Hart is pushing forward in his legal battle against his former assistant, Misha Shakes. According to the court documents, Kevin Hart is asking a judge to enforce a confidentiality agreement and order her to pay $50,000 for allegedly violating the NDA after she appeared with an interview with blogger Tasha Kay. Kevin Hart claims the interview disclosed private information about his personal life and harmed his reputation, business relationships, and career. He also alleges that before the interview was released, he received a request for $250,000 to prevent it from being published, which he says he rejected before reporting the matter to the police department. Shakes has reportedly argued that the NDA is unenforceable, while Kevin Hart maintains the agreement remains valid and should be upheld. In the court filings, Kevin Hart emphasized that his reputation is a key part of his livelihood, citing his family-friendly projects, brand partnerships, and even entertainment ventures. This case is ongoing, and we will be watching. That's it. I'm Frank Ski, and that is your Nosy Report. Let's go.
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1: You know, we're all human, and you know, we're all sexual beings too, so it's lovemaking is just

wasn't really made, you know, to be a song, you know, it's more of a vibe, it's the light slow, it's the sexual infrastructure of lovemaking.

0: already know it's Monday on the Frank Ski Show. Listen, I hope you enjoyed your weekend. I'm ready for this hour. We got a lot going on. Of course, a lot of the best music, a lot of the entertainment news you come to love from the show. And maybe I'm going to teach you a little something. So you stay close. It's the Frank Ski Show. Let's go. 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

0: 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The best is yet to come. Coming your way right here on the Frank Ski Show. Let's go. V1017 with Didi in the morning and today's best mix of R&B all day. Well, the Obamas have done it again. It's Frank Ski, a story time surprise that some kids will never, ever forget. Former President Barack Obama and former First Lady Michelle Obama surprised students from William H. Ray Elementary School during the grand opening of the library at the Obama Presidential Center in Chicago. The presidential couple read the beloved children's classic, Where the Wild Things Are. They shared laughs, answered questions, and even encouraged students to make the new library their own. By President Obama saying, this is your library. This is going to be your spot. And the kids, they loved it. I don't think they understood the impact of the fact that Barack Obama was reading to them. But if they've got pictures and they've got video like I got videos, they will cherish this for the rest of their lives.
1: They're terrible roars. You guys have terrible roars? And they gnash their terrible teeth.
2: How do you gnash?
0: I love it that our presidents, President Obama and First Lady Michelle Obama, are so real. The 5,000 square foot library features thousands of books, including 3,000 personally selected by the Obamas, creating a space designed to inspire the next generation of readers and dreamers. Congratulations to the Obamas again for the opening of the new Obama Presidential Center in Chicago. It's the Frank Ski Show. Let's go.

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0: today's best mix of R&B. This is V1017. So let me just say, some of you all are wearing your friends out. I'm Frank Ski. I want to talk about friendship burnout. Not every relationship burnout, not work burnout, not friendship burnout, but experts are now saying that more adults are reporting emotional burnout from consistently being available for their friends. Now, I just want y'all to hear me out. A lot of us have become everybody's therapist, everybody's emergency contact, everybody's problem solver, everybody's crisis manager. Some of you all got friends that only call you when they got something wrong. Every conversation is drama. Every text is always stressful. Every phone call is just another problem. And after a while, you kind of get tired of it, right? Because a friendship is supposed to be supportive, right? What are friends supposed to do? But support can't become emotional dependency. You can't constantly pour into somebody who never pours back into you. And you can't be responsible for everybody's happiness. You can't save everybody. Some people are carrying the emotional weight of 5 or 6 different people while neglecting their own mental health. And then they wonder why they're so tired all the time. The older I get, the more I appreciate friendships that bring peace. You know what I mean? Like no chaos. Friends who celebrate you. Friends that pray for you. Friends that check on you. Laugh with you. You know what I'm saying? Not just calling you every time they need something. Do you think you ever experienced friendship burnout? Have you ever had to distance yourself from someone because the relationship just became emotionally draining? I'm just saying. I'm Frank Ski. It's the Frank Ski Show. Let's go.
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3: Scattered showers and thunderstorms this afternoon and this evening. Partly cloudy overnight tonight, low in the mid-70s. Tomorrow, clouds, showers, and thunderstorms popping up again through the day. We'll be breezy with a high around 90. Mostly sunny Wednesday with isolated thunderstorms. From the Georgia Weather Net, I'm meteorologist KJ Allen.
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I still help pay for the wigs. And I help with the lease. 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I'm just playing, girl. 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
1: Well, Faison Love may not recover from all this craziness. I'm Frank Ski, you know, actor Faison Love. Remember I told you he was arrested. He has now been released from jail after appearing in court over a child support dispute that his ex claims involves roughly $250,000 in unpaid payments. So during the hearing, right, during his court hearing, Faison Love's attorney revealed that the 58-year-old actor has faced significant financial struggles, including a period of homelessness, and currently lives with a friend in California. Faison Love told the court he could not afford the court-ordered $2,500 a month child support payments, claiming that his income has been extremely limited in recent years. And according to court reports, Faison Love says he relies largely on annual royalty checks from the holiday classic movie Elf, which he says brings in about just $10,000 a year. So while he was in court, the judge was like, listen, I know Faison Love's baby moms wants him to go to jail because he ain't paying child support, but does that really make sense?
2: The sentence is preventing him from working and ruining his name in Hollywood. So if he's in jail, he can't work. He just lost a movie, which would have given Miss Lee money.
1: He just lost a movie because of all this going on. That would have given his baby mom some money. And she ain't going to get nothing now. But, man, Faison Love, you paying $2,500 a month and you $250,000 behind. Wow, what's that, like 8 years, 7 years behind on child support? I don't know, y'all. Faison Love, again, I don't know if he's going to make it out of this one. Because even if he does, you automatically know all them people going to get on his case. Now the judge has given Faison Love until July 1st to prove financial documentation supporting his claim that he cannot meet the child support obligations. His attorney says he plans to file a petition seeking a modification of the payments. Well, he should have done that 8 years ago. Listen, if you're paying child support and you can't afford your child support payments, go back to court. Bring the paperwork. Show them you can't afford. Right now, if you got ChatGPT on your phone, you can go through all the numbers with Chat, and ChatGPT will do your financial report for free and take it to court. Just say, look, this is what I make. This is what I can afford. I can't do it. But why would you want to go to jail instead of going to court first and trying to get it done? Listen, I'm Frank Ski. It's the Frank Ski Show. Let's go.

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1: This is the last and final reason why Drake said he is single. Mm-hmm. He said, I love old school romance. And that's just not a thing for our generation anymore.
0: He's right. Oh. Old school love.
1: I guess you wonder where I've been.
2: Come on, man.
1: I mean, listen to it. I searched to find love within.
0: Come on, what you do?
1: What do you say?
0: I came

0: 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Listen, I hope you enjoyed your weekend. I'm ready for this hour. We got a lot going on. Of course, a lot of the best music, a lot of the entertainment news you come to love from the show. And maybe I'm going to teach you a little something. So you stay close. It's the Frank Ski Show. Let's go. Frank Ski.
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1: Can I tell you that I hate being in group chats? I'm serious. I'm on my daughter's team group chat. I'm in her elementary school, you know, lower school group chat. I'm in my son Paxton, who's 2, his preschool group chat. I'm in family group. I can't stand group chats. It stresses me out, y'all. I know it sounds crazy, but group chats are supposed to keep people connected, share information, keep everybody in the loop. But somewhere along the way, group chats became a full-time job. I'm just saying, you wake up in the morning, you check your phone, and there's 100 messages in there. Let's be honest. Nobody's reading all these damn messages. Half of them are memes, people arguing, people saying good morning, family. Sometimes people accidentally send something to the wrong group. People putting stuff in the chat at all times of the night. Then people start discussing a topic nobody cares about. Before you know it, you wasted 30 minutes of my day. And then comes the guilt because you don't respond for a day. Suddenly, people think you're mad. Something's wrong with you. You ain't trying to be involved. You can't answer. You left us on red. Nothing happened. Listen, I got a life. I got a job. I got responsibilities. I think technology was created with the expectation that everybody should be available all the time. But no, we ain't available 24 hours a day, 7 days a week. And that's just not realistic. Some people aren't even ignoring you. Sometimes people are protecting their peace, man. Sometimes people need a break. I don't know about you, but I cannot stand group chats and group texts. Don't put me in it. If it ain't talk about what we need to talk about, don't put me in it. Listen, I got a group text thread with my family at the radio station, right? And they put stuff in there that we need to know. You got to put something in there. A story broke. Something happened. Something's going on. They put that in there. But don't be putting, hey, y'all, I cook spaghetti. I'm just saying, I think we're suffering from communication overload. We're connected to everybody, and everybody's exhausted at the same time. What about you? You hate group chats too? I know I do. It's the Frank Ski Show. Let's go.

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0: today's best mix of R&B. This is V1017. Okay, the case involving Tyler Perry continues to escalate. What up, crew? It's your guy, Frank Ski. And remember Mario Rodriguez? He is the guy that is suing Tyler Perry for sexual assault. And I don't know if you believe it or not. I don't believe it. But hey, Tyler Perry is a friend of mine, so I could be a little biased. So I'm going to say this, though. According to newly filed court documents, Tyler Perry's accuser, Mario Rodriguez, is asking a judge to sanction Tyler Perry, claiming that Tyler Perry has delayed sitting for a deposition and is attempting to limit certain questions. Rodriguez is alleging that Tyler Perry's legal team is trying to prevent questions about whether Tyler Perry is or has ever been sexually attracted to men, arguing that the topic is relevant to his lawsuit. Now, Tyler Perry's attorneys are strongly disputing that claim, saying he has never refused to be deposed or even answer questions, and calling the lawsuit basically a money shakedown. Remember, that lawsuit is seeking $77 million in damages from Tyler Perry and includes the allegations of sexual assault and unwanted sexual advances. Tyler Perry is denying the whole thing. As a matter of fact, he got on his social media and he basically had something he wanted to get off his chest.
1: Hey, I'm just sitting here on my porch just looking. What am I looking at? I'm looking to the hills from whence cometh my help. For my help, some of y'all know the rest. I just wanted to come on and just tell everybody, just be as calm as you can.
0: Just be as calm as you can as he gets through it. You know, Tyler Perry's going to address it. So we are watching this case closely, and I will let you know how it all unfolds. I'm Frank Ski. It's the Frank Ski Show. Let's go.
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1: My girl Candy Burris is in the news. Hey, it's Frank Ski. Okay, listen. During a recent episode of her Speak On It podcast featuring DeBrat and Jessica Dupart, Candy Burris once again opened up about identifying herself as being bisexual. You heard what I said. For my older folks, listen, we living in that world now. Candy Burris explained that while she's been in long-term relationships with men, she still considers herself bisexual and believes that a person can still be faithful to their partner regardless of their sexual orientation. Say what?
2: Well, the reason why I say that is because I was in a relationship, obviously, with a man, but I still answer bi, just simply because even though I'm not necessarily, you know, acting out anything with somebody else other than my husband, or maybe sometimes we got together, whatever. Mm-hmm. But the point is, it's like, I feel like you can be bi, but still faithful in your relationship to whoever you are with.
1: What say you, my friend? What say you? I'm Frank Ski. It's the Frank Ski Show. I hear you, Candy. I hear you.

0: final reason why Drake said he is single. Mm-hmm. He said, I love old school romance. And that's just not a thing for our generation anymore.
1: He's right. Come old on. School love.
0: I guess you wonder where I've been.
2: Come on, man.
0: I listen to it. Go I ahead. Searched to find ahead, love within.
1: Come on, what you do?
0: What do you say?
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1: 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First of all, I have to be honest with you, baby. I lied when I told you I never want to see you again.

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1: 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I'm ready for this hour. We got a lot going on. Of course, a lot of the best music, a lot of the entertainment news you come to love from the show. 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
1: Well, the Obamas have done it again. It's Frank Ski, a story time surprise that some kids will never, ever forget. Former President Barack Obama and former First Lady Michelle Obama surprised students from William H. Ray Elementary School during the grand opening of the library at the Obama Presidential Center in Chicago. The presidential couple read the beloved children's classic, Where the Wild Things Are. They shared laughs, answered questions, and even encouraged students to make the new library their own by President Obama saying, "This is your library. This is going to be your spot." And the kids, they loved it. I don't think they understood the impact of the fact that Barack Obama was reading to them. But if they've got pictures and they've got video like I got videos, they will cherish this for the rest of their lives.
2: They're terrible roars. You guys have terrible roars? And they gnash their terrible teeth.
3: How do you gnash?
1: I love it that our president, President Obama, and First Lady Michelle Obama are so real. The 5,000-square-foot library features thousands of books, including 3,000 personally selected by the Obamas, creating a space designed to inspire the next generation of readers and dreamers. Congratulations to the Obamas again for the opening of the new Obama Presidential Center in Chicago. It's the Frank Ski Show. Let's go.

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0: It's Frank Ski, and you already know it's time to jump into this Nosy Report, and we got some nostalgia for you. Apple Music has announced that the latest installment of Versus will take place on June 25th, and peep the revival. B2K is going up against Pretty Ricky. And check this out. It's going to be streamed live on Apple Music, Complex, and Versus. The battle is billed as one for the ages, for the You Got Served generation. Remember that film, right? Pairing the stars of the 2004 dance film against a Miami-bred group behind the bedroom R&B bops like Yo Body and Grind On Me. I can't wait for that Versus battle. And if you got kids, get ready for this one. Toy Story 5 rakes in the biggest box office debut of the year to infinity and beyond. Toy Story 5 just delivered the biggest opening weekend with a massive $160 million domestically and $312 million worldwide. The film also sets a franchise record, proving that audiences still can't get enough of Woody, Buzz, Jesse, and the gang more than three decades after the original debuted. Wow. With strong reviews, how about an A cinema score and plenty of nostalgia? The latest Pixar installment is already on track to become another billion-dollar blockbuster film, and I love to see it. And Kevin Hart is saying he wants his former assistant to pay him $50,000 after telling his secret. Kevin Hart is pushing forward in his legal battle against his former assistant, Misha Shakes. According to the court documents, Kevin Hart is asking a judge to enforce a confidentiality agreement and order her to pay $50,000 for allegedly violating the NDA after she appeared with an interview with blogger Tasha Kay. Kevin Hart claims the interview disclosed private information about his personal life and harmed his reputation.

0: Haven Entertainment Ventures. This case is ongoing, and we will be watching. That's it. I'm Frank Ski, and that is your Nosy Report. Let's go.
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12: Scattered showers and thunderstorms continue this evening. Partly cloudy through the overnight hours. Our low in the mid-70s. Little fog as we get started tomorrow morning. And partly sunny for the rest of the day tomorrow. Breezy with thunderstorms likely in the afternoon. High around 90. From the Georgia Weather Net, I'm meteorologist KJ Allen.
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1: It's time for Frank Ski's Inspirational Vitamin.
2: 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And for everybody who's a little discouraged and brokenhearted, here's something that'll lift you up.
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3: Let the devil know that you inherit.
0: Hallelujah. It's Frank Ski, and it is time for your Inspirational Vitamin. You know, often I talk to people, and people often tell me their dreams. And you know what I think about all the time? What are you waiting for? What are you waiting for? So many people want their families to support their dream. They want their friends to understand their vision. They want their boss to recognize their value, for their ex to admit they were wrong, waiting for someone to tell you you're good enough. And I always tell them, you don't need permission to become who God called you to be. Too many people spend years living small because you're afraid of disappointing other people. But here's the problem. The problem is you're trying to please everybody who aren't responsible for your purpose. Only God is. There comes a point in your life where you have to stop asking everybody what they think. Stop polling the crowd. Stop asking people who have never built anything whether your dream can work. Stop asking fearful people for courage advice. Some of you have already survived things that should have broken you. You've already overcome obstacles people never thought you'd ever get through. So why are you asking other people for permission? Why are you still shrinking yourself to make other people feel comfortable? God didn't create you to fit in, my friend. He created you to fulfill an assignment. The next chapter of your life begins the moment you stop waiting for approval and start walking in purpose. So get up, move forward, trust God, because what God has for you doesn't require anyone else's approval. It only requires your obedience. I'm Frank Ski, and that is your Inspirational Vitamin. I'm

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1: 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Mm-hmm. He said, I love old school romance, and that's just not a thing for our generation anymore.
0: He's right. Old school love.
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Welcome to the Quiet Storm. Welcome inside of a beautiful evening filled up with the ear candy to take your mind off some things. If you're going through a stressful moment, the music, you'll be surprised, will help you out. I promise you that. I'm Lenny Green. Coming up at the top of the hour, we're going to get into a little conversation with ladies, one of the distinct voices of R&B that you love so much. You love this cat when he was with Mint Condition, and you know that he stepped away and he's doing a solo project now. He's been doing a few. As a matter of fact, here's another one coming out. I'm talking about Stokely. Stokely's going to be with us at the top of the hour, so I want you to stick around because we're going to find out what the new album is about and find out what the new single is about. You've been hearing it, and we're going to get into that and a whole lot more. So get comfortable. Get real comfortable. But let me just take a moment out to just say, wow, you know, today was the services of Peeble Bryson, the going home service for Peeble Bryson in Atlanta. And it was a long service. I was able to view it, as so many of you were able to catch some of it. But in the midst of that, you may have heard by now, we lost an icon.

Keisha Cole with I Remember. Sit back and think about what things you remember, either about a love, a moment, or maybe just this past weekend or last night. Welcome to the Quiet Storm.

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Not only tonight, but every night we get together, right here on V